0: Popular FM. 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
2: 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So Dissolve. So Dissolve. Just another track. Just another track. You know how we do, right? You know how we do, right?

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1: Yo también.
0: I went back to my 17th year. Allowed myself to be naive.
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